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1: Het foutenuur non-stop. Woehoehoe. Q Music is proud to be fout. I've been married long time ago.

0: 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Q Music is proud to be Vought. 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
1: 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I'm from the dirty, but that Chico nice. Y'all call it a moment, I call it life.

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1: 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But wait a minute, isn't this...
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1: Hello, party people. This is Captain Kim speaking. Welcome aboard Venga Airways. After takeoff, we'll pump up the sound system, 'cause we're going...

0: 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Het foutuur non-stop.
1: Well, this car is automatic. Systematic. Hydromatic. Why'd you grease the lightning?

0: 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But will Tarzan have Jane? Stay tuned.
1: Cue music. Foute uur. Dit is het Foute Uur. Non-stop.

0: 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Dit is het Foute Uur. Non-stop.
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1: My girl just caught me.
2: You made her catch you?
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2: With who?
1: 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I don't know what to do.

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2: 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It's systematic. 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

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I tell her, baby, baby, baby, baby, baby, baby, baby, baby, baby, baby, I'm a fireball.

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1: Dit is het foute uur.
0: 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Q-music.
2: The last time we talked, Mr. Smith, you reduced me.